0: Ready or not, man. Ready or not, they gonna move on us. So I tell you what, better safe than sorry.
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3: The time has come when we may run to the hills, to the mills, and search for a thing we call fun. But we've got to get it on so we can live long, grow strong, and truly belong. To a race or equal, the creator will never, never need a sequel. So we ask you all to join us.

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We love to sing, we love to dance, we admire beautiful women. We're human, and sometimes very human.

You found the funk. Now, you'll have to swing it. Jazz. 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Say, boy, what you doing around my jazz? You found the funk. 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

Stay away from around my house, big man. Understand? I seen your ties before. Corrupting my horns. Stay away from around my house.

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Listen to the jazz play swing. Swing it. Yeah, that's it. Listen to the

sound. On your way up or on your way down, I want you to stop at this station for identification. I'm gonna turn you over to your sound dimension.

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1: No, I didn't now, no, I didn't.
0: You know you done me wrong, you rascal, you.
1: You wrong again, I tell you.
0: You know you done me wrong. You done stole my wife and gone to St. Louis.
1: What?
0: Be glad when you...

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1: Well, what more was it for me to ask for?
0: You asked my wife for a meal, and something else you tried to steal.
1: Oh, no.
0: Be glad when you're dead, you rascal, you.
1: Wrong again.
0: There ain't no use to run, you rascal, you.
1: Where in the world do you think I'm gonna run to?
0: There ain't no use to run, you rascal, you.
1: Ain't gonna run nowhere.
0: There ain't no use to run.
1: Why?

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If you have a friend on whom you think you can rely, you are a lucky man. If you found the reason to live on and not to die, you are a lucky man.

0: 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I want you to get together. Put your hands together one time. 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
1: What the fuck is this?
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1: Oh, you want to know?
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4: There's something I'd like you to listen to.
5: Yes, it's my new long player.
0: And a lovely souvenir from the 20th century.
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Change. 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

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I like the way you're sounding. Bang. Section A, section B. Tony's monitors are really loud. Okay, section A, how are you? Beautiful, beautiful, beautiful, beautiful, beautiful. I should hear a bit more noise from section B because they've got the bar over there. Section! 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Section A! B! A! B! A! B! B! Oh, you're listening, you're listening, you're listening. So section A, what do you think of section B? Section B, what do you think of section A? You see, that's the problem with the world today. No, I know we're joking, but that is the problem. People are just people. We're just fine. We love each other and we get on, you know? And then some idiot comes along and builds a wall between us. Some people put a dividing line between us. Israel and Palestine. Germany, not so long ago. You've seen it all over the world. People going to countries where they should not be and interfering with things that have nothing to do with them. People killing in the name of freedom and liberty because they build bridges between us. And that is the problem with the world. I want to ask you again, because we've got a solution to it. I want to ask you again. Section A, how do you feel about section B? Section B, how do you feel about section A? The solution is quite simple. We just must not let politi-